0: Scorsese Records.
1: 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Yeah. Ali J's out in New York. You know what I'm saying? We up in New York.

0: T'as volé tout?
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0: Ok, you know what I mean?
2: Can we try
3: it? Yeah, they can work with that.
0: Instead of. Can we do it again?
4: Yeah.
0: You know when you do things for God, you must do them bigger. So we're going triple. All right.
5: Listen to the whole flow now.
0: Yeah.

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0: Yeah.
1: Oh.
0: Tea in the house.
2: Little Japanese motherfucker. Yeah. Ali J's out in New York. You know what I'm saying? We off in New York.

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1: Okay.
0: Okay, you know what I mean?
2: Can we try it?
3: Yeah, they can work with that.
0: Instead of can we do it again?
4: Yeah.
0: You know when you do things for God, you must do them bigger. So we're going triple. Alright.
5: Listen to the whole flow now.
0: Yeah.

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1: Oh.
0: Tea in the house.
2: Little Japanese motherfucker. Yeah. Ali J's out in New York. You know what I'm saying? We up in New York.

0: Can we try it?
1: Yeah, they can work with that.
2: Instead of can we do it again?
3: Yeah.
2: You know when you do things for God, you must do them bigger. So we go in triple.
0: Alright.
4: Listen to the whole flow now.
3: Yeah.

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2: Let's go.

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1: 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Ali J's out in New York. You know what I'm saying? We up in New York.

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1: you know what I mean?
2: Can we try it?
0: Yeah, they can work with that.
1: Instead of can we do it again?
3: Yeah.
1: You know when you do things for God, you must do them bigger. So we're going triple.
0: Alright.
1: Listen to the whole flow now.
3: Yeah.

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1: Oh, Sam Morricone.
0: Tea in the house.
2: Little G up in this motherfucker. Yeah. Ali J's up in New York. You know what I'm saying? We up in New York.

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1: Can we try it?
2: Yeah, they can work with her.
0: Instead of can we do it again?
3: Yeah.
0: You know when you do things for God, you must do them bigger. So we're going triple.
4: Alright.
0: Listen to the whole flow now.
5: Yeah.